back to the start of it all. This journey has its ups, its downs, its paradoxes. But we are not just human beings, we are human becoming. Stepping into each stride by stride, moment by moment. The darkness and the light is both home.

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And I take time. This one I vibes in with the baseline. This one I make you wait and take time. This one I make you shake your waistline. And I

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1: It's like the levels, man, really, really, there's levels. You can go in as deep as you want to go. It's just if you're going to take time to really study sound, innit, you know?

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I just like white. But I'ma throw shade if I don't get paid for this house white. I call it house white. I just like white.

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Defined. Defined. Defined. Defined. Defined. Defined. Defined. Defined. Defined. Defined. Defined. Defined. Defined. Defined. Defined. Defined. Defined. Defined. Defined. Defined. Defined. Defined. Defined. Defined. Defined. Defined. Defined. Defined. Defined. Defined. Defined. Defined. Defined. Defined. Defined. Defined. Defined. Defined. Defined. Defined. Defined. Defined. Defined. Defined. Defined. Defined. Defined. Defined. Defined. Defined. Defined. Defined. Defined. Defined. Defined. Defined. Defined. Defined. Defined. Defined. Defined. Defined. Defined. Defined. Defined. Defined. Defined. Defined. Defined. Defined. Defined. Defined. Defined. Defined. Defined. Defined. Defined. Defined. Defined. Defined. Defined. Defined. Defined. Defined. Defined. Defined. Defined. Defined. Defined. Defined. Def

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The flow is so original, this shit's a fucking miracle. 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Slug tipping and dipping, your Caesar salad dipping. Talking with the slang of a villain until I'm coughing piss. 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Two gold chains, it's a playground raps, dude. Six gold teeth and some sticker pack tattoos, yeah. 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These dudes play happy until I smack them with the pedestal. An ultimate decision was to bookie into several rebels and dissect the intellect for what he made clever. 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Bada boom, bada bang, smacking off his bling. Preaching to my mistletoe, long John Silvers and some crook teeth. Grimy like the blackest mandingo. So when she's licking off the liquor on my lips, seven shades blacker, Uncle Genie with the wish. Smuggling the sediments, the ball from the rich. Speak about the ego when you'll end up in a ditch, snitch. 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
1: Listing off a series of colors along with numbers that correspond to the proper coordinates as if ordinary, all of it committed to memory. Any omission is missionary meaning. It's fuck us what they said at the academy had to be perfectly pressed. Present and counted, accountable for the best and the worst of your fellow men. Gentlemen, did you remember then to pull the yellow wire?

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Give up the planet for a little bit of space off for show. Give up the fight because they say an A displaced, he would spit if he could, but he can't. The tongue is dry as a bitch. Hung out to dry in this bitch. 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But by the way, did you remember then to pull the cable out?